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Total axle 92, detector out.

southbound, probably, I don't know, midnight. Over. I got northbound traffic out of Evansville. Anytime. Nothing on the move yet, though.

Jack, says speed dispatcher Jack, still in trouble. Carrier 37110, go ahead. Which is normal, all right. Back to Alice, over.

Jax, has speed, dispatch Jax, to Lancer, over. All right, straight shot back for Alice now. Here we go, signal indication here.

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Detector out.

0: T6SB, dispatch to Jacksonville, answer over. Well, 310, we're going to go south behind 26, 647's at Middle Harwood. He's supposed to vacate that here shortly, and then we'll make a play for that parking place.
1: All right, yeah, looks like Noah's
0: down. All right, yeah, y'all been the topic of much discussion, so, yeah, we're going to go south behind 26 and see what happens, sir.
1: He
0: knows all about it, man.

Last one.

0: says speed is such Jack's lateral.
1: L371, clear that Alice siding. I'll put the light off the siding, moving over.
0: 37110 and declared Alice, everything restored to normal Alice siding. All right, I copy that, I thank you.
1: All right, we appreciate it. Have a good night, sir. Thank you.
0: I'll take down SPM.

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We've been waiting on you for about 4 hours. 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

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Yeah, it should be Washington tomorrow. It's usually Monday, Wednesday, Friday, or Wednesday. Those days usually Washington.

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Access, Venus, that's Jack Cilantro. YJ-2010, go ahead, over. How many cars after ISW? 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SBM.

0: 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No defect. Total axle 602. Detector out.
1: Okay, DD. No defects on that.

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1: Yes, we're here at Oaktown. See about heading north to Sullivan, get off there on the I-30.
0: All right, let's see here. Train information, 1 second. All right, what's your leader, engine number?
1: Leader is INRD 7006.
0: All right, how many loads, empties, tons, and length you got through?
1: 86 loaded by 0 empties. Length is 4750, and tonnage is 12, or 12724.
0: All right, got you up there. I got a northbound line by there. I got your signal out onto the side if you want to go in and start either north there. I got a northbound coming. We'll see him and follow them north there.
1: Then wait on more north and then we'll follow them. Thank you.
0: Thank you, sir. Here we go. Yeah.
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0: 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Repeat. No defect. Total axle 4.4. Detector out.
1: 502. No defect. 2 shot 9 north.

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Clear release 3, slack on the feet.

0: team approach South Edgar Main and driving northbound on M50210.
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0: flight. 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
0: Yeah, you were arrested in front of me, and you were on the board, but I got called 30 minutes before you.

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0: This is Expatcher answering, over. This is Expatcher answering, over. This is Dispatcher,
1: M648-0.
0: Y'all all down there, ready to go once the 29 clears you?
1: That is from the
0: moment. Alright, here we go.

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1: North Decker 139 South, no defects. 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
1: Flood watch remains in effect through late.

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Yeah.

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Back here, it's hybrid here. Bobbing out. I was planning on following them south.

Business Dispatcher, M502 Chino. Peter Baker, you know, set your Terre Haute block off in TO2. And you're going to pick up TO1 over. 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

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Set out on track 3, I guess. 513 said that track 2 was full. 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
1: L 372,
0: go ahead, L.
1: Yeah, like, holding 21, south, on the number 2 main, and then, south north, in between, north and south.
0: All right, I'm ready for you. Come on.
1: All right, here we go.
0: Thanks, sir. Yeah.

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Cole, circle line 10. 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Over.

okay and effective, 730 CRC, over. Charlie, Romeo, Charlie, over. All correct, key over. Reflex the speed special.

0: Success Speed, Thatcher, answering over. Oh, 372-11. Good morning, over.
1: Back out south and drive all the cars, shut the back.

0: I have everything except for when you go back to those 21 empties that are on the main to you. You said you're going to want to attach to the south end of them. Are you going to pull them by to shove into south end of Princeton, or are you going to go into north end of Princeton with them over?
1: Yeah, we've got to go back in the south end of Princeton, back into the storage track, and pick up more cars and bring them back into the plant.
0: So will those... You're not attaching the 21 FDs yet on Main 2 after you move at Decker over?
1: So, we're going to drop off of 49 loads at Decker and come back into the light, and then fly to San Francisco North End of Princeton, out the south end. We'll shut back, grab those cars, and pull back south and signal back north.
0: I'm picking up what you're putting down now, over.
1: Yeah, it's a big shovel that has right now.
0: I can tell. I have a GO8809 requested across Southern Crossing. We'll follow them north, and looks like I'll also have a EC1 for you there, over.
1: Location of the 826-9, let's go to the field.
0: Okay, ready to copy, over. Point number 96490, 87-1126, location 0GA260.9. L37211, CSXT20C1, employee CD and SCO, circle line 10. 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

0: special message. 384-53.
1: All correct. We'll show that 738 CRC over. That is all correct. Thank you, over. Welcome to Success. Need a dispatch out. Successfully dispatcher M517-12, over. Successfully dispatcher M517-12, over. Are you going to have any issue pulling from the siding there at Hazleton if you can stop the siding, over?
0: No, we should be able to pull from it.
1: Thank you. Successfully dispatcher.

Okay. Where's the head end milepost there, over? Alright, it's in the rear of your train, over.

right, understand. Head is 259.8 and the L-372-11 there on Main 2, solid terrain separation around the OZA 260.0, about 7 cars back, over. Do that, over. Copy that, thank you, over. CSX SB dispatcher L-372-11, over.

0: up and rising in the clear. Everything's in the clear. Good to take it back three cars to the top.
1: All right, line clear, rise. Three to the top.
0: That'll do.
1: Right, stop. On this, like I was telling you, it's probably got a brake on it. You can leave it on. Don't have to put no air, and we'll do the swill test for 7 it in.
2: Got it. On a six, right?
0: Ground in the clear, things are clear. Bring it back for 10 seconds.

Goose XSV dispatcher L37211, over. Besides the obvious with the GO30 or GO8809 in emergency, there on Main Avenue, you'll need to do restricted speed. And are you able to assist them there with putting it back together, over? Is it a broken knuckle or just a knuckle that came open, over?

copy that. Thank you, over. Yes, access to dispatcher, GEO 8809, over. 809, permission on reverse move as needed there, over. That is correct. Thank you. Just access to dispatcher.

0: talking, I can't hear him. 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Everything's lined. 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
1: Clear,
2: no defect. 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
0: Total axle 550. Ejector out. 3 more. 15, no defect. 2 more. Last one. Half. To the truck. Anywhere in that, dude.
1: Alright,
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2: 43, off the line,

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3: Look there up on Isimco, we may have to shove track two. 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
2: Thank you, guys. 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
1: What were you saying? 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
1: The one out of track three we're going to kick out is going to go right back there to six where we just got. 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

Up, rising in the clear, everything's in the clear, switch has been aligned, take it back, 2.5 parts to the top. 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
2: All right, clear, one to the tie.
1: Half a car.
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1: Very correct.
3: In one piece, okay to proceed north and there, over.
1: Three.
3: Open knuckle over.
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3: 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What position are those in your train over?
4: Over.

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361, over. CNL 361, 11, 16, 651, 16, 16, 16, 16, 16, 16, 16, 16, 16, 16, 16, 16, 16, 16, 16, 16, 16, 16, 16, 16, 16, 16, 16, 16, 16, 16, 16, 16, 16, 16, 16, 16, 16, 16, 16, 16, 16, 16, 16, 16, 16, 16, 16, 16, 16, 16, 16, 16, 16, 16, 16, 16, 16, 16, 16, 16, 16, 16, 16, 16, 16, 16, 16, 16, 16, 16, 16, 16, 16, 16, 16, 16, 16, 16, 16, 16, 16, 16, 16, 16, 16, 16, 16, 16, 16, 16, 16, 16, 16, 16, 16, 16, 16, 16, 16, 16, 16, 16, 16, 16, 16, 16, 16, 16, 16, 16, 16, 16, 16, 16, 16, 16, 16, 16, 16, 16, 16, 16, 16, 16, 16, 16, 16, 16,

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0: Three more. 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
1: Access be dispatcher, Eastern, over. Yeah, I'll need you, when you pull north there, I'll need you to not exceed restricted speed until you get by the 0Z825 at 9.8, over. That is correct. Thanks for your help there. And are you ready to head north as soon as I can get you signals there, over? 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

0: ground clear, really three. 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
1: Alright, race three, flying back one.
0: Half car. 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
1: Copy testing.
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1: Ahead.
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1: Alright, that was about.

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2: Clear, no sound, box is good. Back up. 4 more. 2 more. Last one. Half a truck. 10 feet. 5. That'll do. Chris. Chris, 3.
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you. 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

0: up and right. 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Get the ticket back. Four cars stopping short.
1: All right, line clear, right, nothing foul, four, stop.

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1: On the ground, they found CO 8809. Car, two, or CO meter. Everything's in the clear.
2: Honor, everybody, it's clear. Strike back one to the side. 412.
1: Huff answer. Half car. 10 feet. 5. That'll do.
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0: 0825.
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0: ground in the clear. Switching to Benoit, Jason tracks in the clear. You get to bring it back. 7 calls to your attack.
1: Alright, line clear. Nothing found by the set. 7 to the top. 4 calls.

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0: Yeah, they'll give you one.
1: All right. 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
1: 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Bruce Gore and Trainee Brown. 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Bulletin number is 11314. Train totals is one loaded, 18 empty, 1,145 feet long. We do have sufficient power. Fuel reading is 1,500 on both. Not a key train, no restrictions, and we're going to Washington.
0: 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I need to get them.
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1: Yes, sir.
0: Stand by.

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2: 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Let's say dispatch Nashville out.

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1: Caused by excessive rainfall continues to be.
2: L37211, approach median, north and east, entering CD House, hard limits 249.5, north out.

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Got 19 cars. I'd like to see if I can open up the siding at 236.0 and enter that. Well, we can. I'll need one for headroom to get all of our cars out on the siding, and then another one to

0: coming into the siding at Alice to meet the I-025 somewhere between Oaktown and Smith. 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
1: I understand. 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
0: Welcome, over.
1: L-364 out.
2: City, how's that, Smith?
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2: Yeah, I got this, L-372 cleared right now. 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
0: No, I have I-025 between Oaktown and Smith, and the L-372 is just dropping cars off at Decker and then coming back light power, over.
2: Alright, copy that.
0: What kind of windows do you need there for your work, over?
2: At least 30 minutes, time an hour, if no, or I would be better for anything longer than that, we're just going to do start hauling rock out.
0: Talk to me after the I-025, and I'll see where this E-312 behind them, how far out they are, if we'll have the 30 minutes. So there's not, there won't be an hour break, though, between the two of them, over.
2: Alrighty, copy that.
0: Thank you, over. Jones, over.

0: had everything listed there. OCA259.8 to the OCA260.0, over. 261. Okay, I copy that. Everything looks good. 0ZA259.8. 0ZA260.1, make one. 5 Jones, over. Okay, I copy that. I'll show that 906 CRC, over.
1: Main deciding out.
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Detector out.

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2: 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It didn't do it while it was 68 and sunny.

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1: All right, it'll be EC1 number 96594, 96594, date 7-11-26, location 0ZA235.0, IO2511, CSXT543, employee MO Griffin, circle line 10, dispatcher message
0: 3-8-4-5-3-3-8-4-5-3 is annulled, over. 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
1: an
0: over.
1: That is okay and effective. 921 CRC, over.
0: 921 CRC.
1: That is correct. Also, I have some mileposts to give you for restricted speed, where you'll need to go restricted speed to count the previous train emergency, over.
0: Alright, go ahead.
1: Milepost 0ZA260.1 to 0ZA261.8 on the main one, over.
0: Alright, understand restricted speed from the milepost 0ZA260.1 to the 261.8 on the main one.
1: That is correct. For that restricted speed, 922 CRC, over.
0: 922 CRC.
1: That is correct. Thank you, over.
0: All right, thank you. Aisle 25.
1: Get that success speed dispatch, y'all.
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1: You're with Malik.
0: Oh, no, I came home.
1: Oh, okay, yeah. I seen you day and a half ago, I guess. I don't know. All runs together.
0: I know. Working stuff all the time for the birds.
1: Yeah, I hear you. I love working all the time because I love it out here.
0: I know you do.
1: What a dad.

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1: L372SB, over.
0: L372-11, over.
1: Yeah, just want to let you know that these 49 loads are tied down here at Decker Siding, and we can handle it. We're ready to head back towards Princeton and finish up with our work.
0: Understand, I-025 coming through south in Alice. Once they get by, I'll get you north, then back south, over.
1: All right, thank you very much. L-372 up.
0: You're welcome, over. You wanted to go in north end of Princeton, over?

0: Anderson, Barron, Bourbon, Boyle, Breckenridge, Bullitt, Butler.
1: Meeting Claire North Alice, TO 88, northbound, sighting the main.

0: Fancy.
1: Yes, sir. Engineer Flag with lead engine. CSXT 543, light permission southbound to your limits.
0: Oh, 25, CSXT 543, flag, copy, SD, Hudson Mission, 30 work limits. OGA 46.2, OGA 249.5, strike clear, main equipment, go for maximum over.
1: Alright, Engineer Flag understands that IO 2511, CSXT 543, has got permission southbound. Be flying charge CD Hus work limits from the OZA 246.2 to the OZA 249.5. Any equipment to clear maximum permit speed.
0: Good read back, 0935.
1: Okay, at 0935 hours, over.
0: Right.
1: Thanks, have a good day.

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1: L36411, over.
0: L36411, what's your lead engine, the mileposts, would you like to handle, over?
1: These are 6412, and the milepost is a 236.0, over.
0: And CSXT 6412, L36411, you have permission to open up on the siding between North and Alice, South and Alice, over.
1: And L36411 with the 6412 has permission to open up the switch at 236.0 and operate on the siding between North South Alice. Over.
2: 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Total axle 586, link 13848. Detector out.
3: Clear Northern Dagger, IO 25543 South
1: Alice. Transfer over there to the 7 switch and then get ready to head east. Over.
0: Alright, I copy that, over.
1: Thank you much. Let us know as I get it online and log back. Over.
0: Good, thank you, over.
1: Thank you. 364 out. I was gonna walk up here and squeeze you up a little bit.
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0: Just double check in, when you go in at Manila Street, are you going to need the Fort Knox signal as well, over?
1: No, we will not, over.
0: Understand, thank you, over.
1: You're welcome, 364 out.
0: Success speed, dispatcher.
2: Dagger, aisle 25,
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1: L37211, over.
0: You say you're going to go in at North End of Princeton, over?
3: Yeah, we can go in the North End of Princeton to come out on the south end there on number 2, grab over 21 and right back in.
0: Okay. If it's faster, I can take you down Main 1 and cross you at King, over.
3: That's saying the end of 1.
0: I understand. I'll just take you towards North Princeton, over.
3: Alright, we thank you.
0: Welcome. Please access the dispatch out.
2: 25. Informant Hub, work on it. 543 out.

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0: 8-1-1-0.

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All right. There'll do.

0: 6412, how many cars are we supposed to have with us total?
1: 19.
0: Copy that, that's what we have. Yeah, I was thinking it was 18 for some reason.
2: Report. Must be important, I'm TO-88 northbound now.
0: Back. Just start up back. This track is clear.
1: Out on this bit.

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1: L-364-11-6412, reporting the switches out, signing all line locks for normal movement to the siding, over.
0: Switches are restored, signing at Alice, show that 946 DRC, over.
1: 946 DRC, like I said, Manila, we'll let you know as soon as we get it, line lock back, over.
0: That all's good, thank you, over.
1: Thank you much, 364 out.
0: This XSB dispatcher, E3-1207, over.
2: 3-1207.
0: I'm going to meet one at Smith, and then I'm going to take you up to Fort Knox. I have the L-364 that's going to duck in there at Manila Street, and then I'll get you further south, over. One there, Smith, you'll hold the main, and then I'll take you up to Fort Knox. L-364 is going to duck into Manila there. Ahead, over. All correct, thank you, over. This XSB dispatcher, 08809, over.

Dial 8, aisle 25, 5437.

0: 72 to CD Huff. Huff answered. L372, got the 2701 Engineer Beetle, like permission southbound through your limits, over. Alright, Engineer Beetle understands, L372-2701 has CD Huff's permission to enter proceed through his entire work limits. OZA-246.2, OZA-249.5, all tracks are clear of men equipment, good for maximum authorized speed, over.
1: Back 0952.
0: 0952, we thank you.

0: prayer before we can go.
1: Battery entering over. Let's see, the other one is back at Smith. I have the L372 coming through now. Did you want to do 30 minutes there, over?
0: How much time do you think from after L372 gets by, how much time do you think you have after 30?
1: Yeah, just 30, and then I'll have that E312 to run south, over.
2: 20 to go.
0: I got the E312 just by.
1: Another train that's about 50 minutes behind them. I have one that hasn't departed Evansville yet, which is kind of wild card. I know it's a ways out from you, but... I could, as of right now, it looks like after the E312, I might be able to do an hour, over.
2: As far as my hotel, 372-11, south end.
0: Yeah, I'll just go out there after 372 and drop the load off, and then I'll stay up and run that one. I won't need to block anything, so we'll be set to go.
1: Okay, all right, I copy that, over.
0: All right.
1: Is that, that's the special.

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Detector out.

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1: Alright. And the L-372 light power is getting ready to come by you there at Hazleton and then signal location south. And ready to copy over. It'll be EC1 number 96634. 96634. Date 7-11-26, location 0ZA251.9, M51712, CSXT705, employee G. Galloway, circle line 10, dispatcher message 38453, 38453.

Right. He'll go for 15. 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
1: 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Detector out.

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Well, we can't go to Antarctica yet.

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1: Eastern, over.
0: 364-11, reporting clear of the main at the Manila Street, switch and derail line and lock for mainline movement between Vincennes and Fort Knox, over.
1: And L-364.

0: 11 locked in the clear, switches restored for the main between Fort Knox and Vincennes. I'll show that 10:05 CRC over.
1: Point Niners.
2: Add in and get permission by to come out of there, over.
0: Oh, I'll talk to you by the diamond, over.
2: Well, you probably will, because we haven't had a signal for a while, but we'll see. Maybe we'll get lucky today, over.
3: Defect. Repeat, no defect. Total axle, gauge, detector out.
2: I'm on and ready whenever you guys are. Alright, everybody's up, riding. Clear, start off with 20. This is 412.
4: That's right.

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0: call 36411 CSXT 6412 after stopping, proceed by the stop signal at Vinson from River Lead to Main Track, south direction, switch motor over.
1: Alright, after stopping L36411 with the CSX 6412, permission pass stop indication, Vincent signal from the River Lead to the main, switch the motor, south direction, over.
0: That is all correct, 1020 CRC, over.
1: 1020 CRC, we appreciate it very much. 364 out.
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1: E-312 with the 3326. 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
0: Right, E312, CSX 3326, Katowski permission south. 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Track is clear of men and equipment, max speed, over.
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1: 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Repeat. No defect. Total axle 550. Detect.
2: 37 degrees. 82 south.

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1: Yeah, I got that E312 by me. 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
0: Copy that, thank you. 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We'll tie down to Pimento, taxis requested for you, and you'll go to Danville, over.
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2: I might have to talk you by that signal there north of this. 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

ISS, detector, milepost 226.8, no defect, 3 feet, no defect, total axle 364, detector out.

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1: Over.

0: Fairfax, the dispatcher, Huff, over.
1: Yes, sir.
0: Change of meets, looking at now a northbound, roughly about 40 minutes out, over.
1: Copy that, northbound 40 minutes.

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1: 516,
0: I'm still waiting to hear back if we're going to pick anything up there at Decker, so I requested you a signal at North End of Decker, but if you want to hold off, I'm still waiting to hear back, over.

0: line, the 516, 7240, no defect north.
1: No defect. I'm defective, past tense.
0: You, Austin?
1: It's me, Bob.
0: Now, Bob, Austin, whoever you are, get in there and start loading that coal.
2: Is that close to be dispatcher M516, 10, over?
0: 516, over.
2: No pickup, keep it moving north, over.
0: No pickup, moving north, here we go.
1: Hey Dave. Go ahead, Aston. You ain't stopping. I'm all good. Thank you. I wasn't sure. Make sure that you knew you wouldn't go stop.
0: North line, main siding, B247 south.
1: Come on.
0: Yeah, you make sure Braxton's not selling a track line to the other train.

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1: 94.
0: This discrepancy for you that you're missing a car, line 36, is, I assume that's the car that you guys kicked out over.
1: Let me take a look at that work order real quick.
0: Alright, I have that as a GBRX 713444, over.

0: What'd you say that car initial number was again there, SC?
1: It was GBRX713444, over.
0: Alrighty.
1: You do not have that in your contacts, over. That's what I had it to, over. Thanks. CSX, let's be special.

SSB dispatcher answering over. Call through 7211 over. Alright, understand. Coming right up, over. Welcome. It's SSB dispatch out.

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0: 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Repeat, no defect. Total axle 376. Detector out.
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2: M5-1610, CSXT 7240 Andrews, STD Hutch permission through his work limits from OZA 246.2 to the OZA 249.5. Track is clear, men and equipment, good for max speed, over.
3: 516-7240 Andrews, has health permission through his work limits 2462 495, track clear, max speed, over.
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Detector out.

Yes, access the dispatcher answering over. So I have a southbound that's back at Alice that's going to come south next, over. Say again, over. No, they're waiting on this to meet this 516, over.

0: And then, if you hang on a minute, I'll tell you the next one, over. And then I should have an hour after that, over.
1: Alrighty, copy that.
0: Actually, I think it might only be 45 minutes. If you want to check with me when the southbound gets by to double check that, over.
1: Yeah, we're about to go to lunch, so I'll just, when I get back, I'll let you know.
0: Alright, sounds like a plan. Have a good lunch, over.

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2: Good morning. Mildred, flooding is a...
3: Bus answer.
4: B, 247 southbound, the CP, 8160, Bethel, McCoskey.
3: B, 247, the CP, 8160, Bethel, McCoskey, has two host missions that is working with us. From the OZA, 246.2 to the OZA, 249.5, track is clear of minimum equipment. 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
4: B-247 understands has Mr. Huston Richard through his entire 707 OZA 246.2, OZA 249.5, track is clear, back to
3: field. Good read back at 1221.

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0: detector. Milepost 226.8, no defect. 3 feet, no defect. Total axle 376. Detector out.
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0: Oh, 37211, over.
2: Back at the South Princeton signal, ready to head back to Wofford. I'm going to be leaving the east track clear. 34 cars still remaining in the west track.
0: Say 34 in the west, over. Are those loads or empties, over? You want to come out at South End Princeton, over?
2: South End of Princeton, back down to Main, south, back to Wofford.
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0: Alright, copy that. Take it back to the switching block there, South End Princeton. We'll go towards Main 2, then over to Wofford, over.
2: Southbound 2, back to Wofford. We left 49.49 at Decker, over.
0: 49 loads at Decker, over. Alright, I copy that, thank you.
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0: 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Finding a sinker, 1254, CRC, over.
1: Shows up in the picture there, over.
2: Alrighty, appreciate it.
1: You're welcome, over.

Essex, the SB dispatcher, M516, 10, over. At Breed, you're going to go in and out around a B423, 10, that's on the main, over. That is correct. Thank you, over.

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1: Tough answer. Yeah, GO3709, CSX 581, Williams, southbound, over.
2: GO3709 with 581, Williams, SD, Hudson, Mississippi, working limits, OVA 46.2, the OVA 49.5, track clear, minimum equipment, to max two roads.
1: GO37 has Hudson, Mississippi, working limits, OVA 46.2, 249.5, track clear, max speed, over.
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1: 1334, thank you.

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1: 136411, over.
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1: Yes, sir, that'd be correct. Well, first, I'll let you know that the switch is zero between Shops and Montgomery is all line off the main. I'll move it over.
0: Everything line to lock normal there. The west end of Montgomery.

0: 411, CSXT 2684. After stopping. Okay, pass the stop signal and WAS at shops, main to main. Looking out ahead, west direction. Okay. Remember if I said my initials or not, I had a glitch in the matrix there for a second. And L36411, CSXT 2684, after stopping, proceed by the stop signal at the WAS east end of Washington, main to main, west direction. Switches in hand, making sure it's line for your movement, looking out ahead of them.
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2: Will you be able to meet a train taking the siding at Hazleton? Over. Oh, that'll probably be where the train meet is with this, this B630 leaving Evansville at 12,600 feet over. CSX, let's meet the stop.

call 36411. 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Over. Yes, sir. Sorry. And there are no switches involved. Over.

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West direction, main to main, at the west end of Washington. Over, looking out ahead. Over. Thank you much. Have a good night. This is 12.

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1: Yeah, come on.
0: Yeah, is everybody clear of the track?
1: Yeah, everybody clear down about the problem.
0: Already copy that. We're going to have one coming on.
1: Copy that.
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0: 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Total axle 89er 8. Detector out.
1: Clear up right and lay hit. 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

0: Jackson, SB, dispatch to Jacksonville, B-423-10, over.
1: B-423-10, go ahead.
0: You got warm wheels on a car. They want you to look at it the next natural stop. I've got the car info here if you're ready to copy them.
1: Yeah, I'm ready to stop or ready to copy.
0: That is equipment sequence number 157157, and it is the Golf Papa X-Ray 2433. Again, just warm wheels at next natural stop. Let's look at it.
1: All right, we can do that.
0: Yes, ma'am.

0: be 423 to CD Hub. Over.
1: Buff answer.
0: Yeah, B 423 got a lead in 7324. I would like to get permission to your limits.
1: 423, the CSXT 7324 Hall has CD Hub's permission to raise working limits. From the OZA 246.2 to the OZA 249.5, track is clear, men and equipment, go to max speed, over.
0: All right, B 423, lead is 7324 Hall, and Calvin understands that CD Hub's permission to raise working limits, OZA 246.2, 249.5, track clear, men and equipment, go to maximum all around speed, return, over.
1: Go to read back 1447.
0: 1447, thank you, Mr. Chef.

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You may have pull them up, get you on the rear. You may have get you on the engine and shove you back here to the switch and pull back high. Where you want to walk? Right here. 3-3 ahead.

0: 423 to CD Hub, over.
1: Answered.
0: Yeah, can I get a restore? I'm going to drop my man off at north end of Hastings siding here. Pull the train down to him. Got to check the wheel.
1: Yeah, that's fine. I'll set good for a restart at 1452.
0: 1452, okay, for restart. Move over to Nate, thanks, sir.
2: Hello, Bean.
0: Yeah, go ahead.
2: Have y'all got a signal at the south end of Hazleton?
0: What's that?
2: Can you tell yet, do y'all have a signal by the south end of Hazleton?
0: I don't know, Greg.
3: All right, we should be in the clear. We're sitting here on the double-double B train also.
0: Yeah, it's real fun, isn't it?

0: Success B, dispatch Jack's Palantro.
1: Yeah, Brett, this is B-423. You want us to look at this car here at Hazel Center and just keep moving south?
0: That B-6307 is in the siding at Hazel Center. If y'all want to slow down enough for him to take a look at it, that might save us some walking. I don't know that Dana's going to take you straight in. The next natural stop may end up being Gain. Over.
1: All right, we'll talk to them, see if they want to take a look at it. Of course, we appreciate it. We'll let you know on the time.
0: I appreciate it. SBN.
1: Oh, Greg. All right, we got to check a hot wheel, 157 deep. You guys mind taking a look at it for you?
2: Yeah, we don't mind a bit. What about that natural stop? Wouldn't that be the next, like, if you made it to Evansville?
1: Yeah, they told us we weren't going to make it. They said probably next natural stop would be Kings.
2: Okay, yeah, I got you. No, we don't care to help you out, Bing. Give us a power number. Absolutely, give us a car number. That's 155 feet.
1: 157, GGPX 2433, 2433.
2: All right, we got it. Yeah, hit your counter when you come by, and we'll try to count you down, get you done.
1: Yeah, I've already got some links on it. Hopefully, it'll get within 2 or 3 right there.
2: You gonna be able to take back off on this hill with 28,000 tons?
1: I got 5 online. Boys, do it, or we'll tear it up trying. You in a hurry to get to Danville?
2: No, we gotta split this thing apart when we get there.

0: far behind your DP visit.
1: It makes me think now about 40, about 50, about 54, 54 behind DP.
0: Okay. These are count to 54 and it is 155.
1: Yeah, I guarantee it. Yeah, the last DP, I think, is 103. It's 157.

0: wearing there, Bean. If you give us 3 steps, we'll check it out.
1: All right, GGPX 2433.
0: That's right here in front of us.
1: All right. I do not have the air set, so let me know what you guys need. You got 3 steps. I'm sure they might roll a little bit back there, Craig, so what you guys watch your toes.

0: tonight, just the handbrake. 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We're all in the clear. All right, you guys are in clear. I'm going to head on south. We appreciate it, guys, very much. Thank you. Clear. Please, you're 3-step. I'm pulling on.
1: Yeah, you can have it 3-step.

0: Craig, when you were engineer training, how'd they teach you to take off with one of these 28,000 tonners? Straight to eight. Remember when you had 10,000 tons out of Dan Mill and you thought it was a monster?
1: That's right. Bring it to a stop. Let's check it. We got one more back here we're going to check, Bean, if you can.
0: Oh, yeah. Yeah, I can.

3-step needed, fix it. I'm sure they're going to roll back here. All right, 3-step supplies. Yeah, we got one more back here we're going to check. It's about, it got by about two cars. We're going to check it out, too.

0: Y'all remember catching a 10,000 ton train with John Bush out of Danville and just sweating all the way home, Dean?
1: Oh, I know. Well, I can't say much. I just bushwhacked you there coming over south in Decker. We were in Hazleton. I forgot all about that little off back here. It was a pretty good one, too. I hadn't done that one in a long time.
0: You look at your conductor and say, where'd that come from?
1: No, I looked at him and said, I'm sorry. Handbrake, you're in the clear. Thank you, Todd. Yeah, we're going to ease on out here and get out of your way.

0: Hey, yellow tip, main lights in place.
1: All right. Yeah, you guys look good too, Greg. Clear to run, just boost.
0: Appreciate it.
1: You guys, for your help, we appreciate it. Thank you.
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1: Texas SB, dispatch Jack's Lane School.
2: B423-10,
1: go ahead, over.
2: Yeah, that hot wheel on car 157 was a light handbrake, and the car after it also had a light handbrake on it.
1: The 158 car, over.
2: I mean, 156 had a light handbrake on it also.
1: 156, 157. All right, I copy that. I'll let them know. Here we go. Over.
2: Thanks,
1: sir. SBM. Go ahead, Mr. Huff, over.
3: Yeah, is that B630 going to come north, or is it just going to sit there in that siding?
1: Not supposed to be coming north. He's got signals, over.
3: Alrighty, tell me now. Just check and see if I can jump back on the track, but I'll wait for him.
1: Hey, we got a pretty good window behind him. Give me a shot behind him. We'll do something, over.
3: Copy that.
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1: Am I going on out or stopping by this rear car? 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I don't know how low them branches are.
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0: 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I got a copy. 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
1: I can't hear him, so that's on the radio. Grab my handheld.
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0: 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Engineer Schulte northbound, like to get through your limits, over.
1: Hold on, B-630, let me get to a different video. I can't hear you at all.
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1: B630, lead engine BNSF 7654, engineer Schulte, northbound, like to get through your limits, over.
0: B630, the BNSF 7654, Schulte has key host mission, there's working limits for the OZA 246.2 to the OZA 249.5, track is clear, men and equipment, good for max speed, over.
1: Engineer Schulte on us, BNSF 7654 has HUF permission, 0ZA246.2, 0ZA249.5, track's clear, good for max speed, over.
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26411, let you know we're clear of that chapel and Lawson. 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

0: 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Link 1, 2, 4, 5, 7. Detector out.
1: No defects, clear south hours, B 630 north.

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1: About 10 minutes, be at the diamond, ready to go west, cross into the 7 switch with 3 cars, then back to Alice when we can, over.
0: Up to 7 and back to Alice, all right, y'all come on, signal indication there.
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1: L364-11, I just seen it pop up on my screen, over.
0: Alright, yeah, y'all let me know when you're ready to copy the EC1, who's copying, what's a milepost, sir.
1: Bear with me, conductor's on the ground outside, so let me get my paper and I'll get right back with you.
0: Alright, yeah, call me back when you're ready, SB up. Yeah.

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0: Doctor, L-36411, go ahead, over.
1: All right, we got Bruce on a copy, CSXD 2684, and we're at the BC189.1, over.
0: 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That is false partial activation, account automatic grade crossing warning device malfunction at 1st Street Road Crossing at the milepost BC189.0 on all tracks, laggard, no, over.
1: All right, EC1 97175, 7-11-26, we're at the BC189.1. Train ID is the L-36411 with the 2684, Bruce on the copy. Circle line 6B, false partial activation account. Automatic grade crossing warning device malfunction at 1st Street Road Crossing. That's milepost BC189.0 on all tracks, no on the flag, roll.
0: Green Bay, good on the 97175. Make that okay and effective 1622. Dispatcher JBW, over.
1: 1622 JBW on a repeat. Thank you much.
0: All right, you're welcome. SBM.
1: All right, I'm back with you on 84. False partial at that road crossing. No, stop and flag. Just a false partial. 15 or less.
2: All right, I'm with you here. Which crossing is it?
1: Well, the one we had the stop flag on the other day. Now today it's a false partial, so we just got to make sure we just go by less than 15.
2: Copy that. You're talking about First Street?
1: Yes, First Street, 189.1.
2: Copy.
1: We're in restricted mode whenever you're ready.

0: up and riding slow approach. 6 on Carlisle. 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
1: Gotcha. 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

0: up and riding in the clear. Switching spin line, just tracking the clear. Starting back 10, looking out for switches.
1: Alright, Lee 3, up riding, start off with 10. Nothing's fouling. So if you're going to try doing that car, park it by them trucks. That way, if we need some tools, we'll get in there and look if they got something in them trucks that can help you out.

0: Good for another five. We're putting them in four, right?
1: Yeah, but I thought you was going to work on that car.
0: That's right. So you want to stop right here then?
1: Yeah, I was going to say, that way if we need some tools, we can maybe find something off one of them trucks.
0: That's fine. I just need that hammer, I think.
1: Let me know, you got a hammer back there already?
0: No, I need to get that one from Love Motors.
1: Alright, I'll bring it out. I'll head that way, then we'll get something for the truck. I know where the keys are at.
0: Stop. 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

0: 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Jason tracking the clear, system's in line for movement. 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About 8 cars.
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1: Line clear. 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
1: Yeah, that's what we're doing right now.

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0: Yes.
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0: 10-4.
1: Yes. 3-7 to 5, 26-84.

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1: Highway 3, 7.

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I'll back up here and fly down.

0: 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Hopefully you can hear me. Over.
1: L-364, go ahead. Over.
0: Yeah, EC1 number 96568, L-364-11 with a 6412. Go away, my throw on all tracks. Between the WAS NCN, CNE Diamond, and the EAS East End of Washington on the main. Also include the siding of Washington Switch West End, EAS East End. Over.
1: Copy that, I got an EC1 number 96568, L-364-11, engine CSXT-6412 Gore. Police does authority on all tracks on WAS Vincent, CED Diamond, all the way down to the EES East End of Washington, as well as that East End of Washington, EES East End of Washington side, and the switch West End of Washington, and everything's clear, nothing in the side, is that right, over?
0: Yes, sir, that's correct.
1: All right, engineer, can you confirm over?
2: Yes, I do.
1: Are you sure that release at 1728, dispatcher JTE?
0: Over.
1: So, release at the target 1728 JTE,
0: over.
1: Right, here we go. See you soon. That's a dispatcher, thanks a lot.
0: Thank you much, have a good night, appreciate it.

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1: Sir, this train's loaded. We got that third motor here. We haven't put it on it yet. Need to know, do they want this thing DP'd or not? And what's the plan, over?
0: All right, stand by 94. I'll see if somebody can let us know.
1: Okay. All right, thanks much.

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1: R590-11, over.
0: All right, network operation manager says let's TP it and then leave it on the outside loop. You guys will taxi back to Evansville. Over.
1: All right, DPing it, leaving it on the outside loop, taxiing back to Evansville. Appreciate it, over.
0: Thank you, welcome. SPU.

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1: 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That is false partial activation. Account automatic grade crossing warning device malfunction at 6th Street Road Crossing at the milepost 0CA234.4 on all tracks, flagger no. Over.

0: 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Account automatic grain crossing warning device malfunction at 6th Street Road Crossing. At milepost OZA 234.4 on all tracks, no flagger.
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1: Clear for Patoka. M648, south, northbound.

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0: 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Detector out.
1: No defect. M648 northbound.

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0: 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Circle line 6 Bravo. That is false partial activation account automatic grade crossing warning device malfunction at 6th Street Road Crossing at the milepost 0CA234.4 on all tracks, flag or no. 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

0: 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Repeat, no defects. Total axle 430. Link 6348. Detector out.
1: No defects. M648 northbound.

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1: Clear, North Dallas. M648 northbound.
0: Pass. 15. 10. 5. Under clear strength.

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0: Clear, Vincennes, M648 northbound.
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1: 371, dispatch, over.
0: Down 371, 11, go ahead, over.
1: Got our PTC loaded up. Wonder if we can get the siding in Alice to come out of that 236.8 there, over.
0: Now 371-11, got my permission to open up, 0Z836.8, occupy the siding there at Dallas, over.
1: Okay, open up, occupy the siding at Dallas, over.
0: That's affirmative, over.
1: We've got to grab two cars out of Purdue here, and then we'll be ready to head south, we'll let you know.
0: Okay, all right, copy that, over.

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1: 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M648 northbound.

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0: Yes. 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
1: Yes, sir. Yes, sir. Milepost?
2: Oh, no.
1: 36.8, no defect. 3-2, no defect. Total axle 430, detector out.
2: No defects. M648 northbound.

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1: 71 dispatch, over.
0: Now 371 11, go ahead, over.
1: Switch to Alice, line up for sighting movement.
0: Alright, I copy that, Alice. Restore normal. Where's all the water? Cover.
1: We're going to have to hit that east siding Gibson and then go up on the number one main and going back to Alice.
0: Now, I got 39 empty racks in the east siding Gibson. I'll take you down the main. You guys let me know if y'all going to be able to get in there. Cover.
2: Yeah, 648 northbound.
1: Alright, we'll let you know. Thank you.
0: Alright, you have 795 coming here. Ben Sands. I'll get him by you. We'll follow him south. Over.